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Flew back from Vegas last night and still just kind of reliving the ACM Awards from Sunday. Obviously, it was a hell of a night for both Cody Johnson and Ella Langley. But we'll recap some of the moments a little bit later on in the show, plus some of the conversations with those winners throughout the night tonight. Welcome to Beat Up Radio.

0: Dustin Lynch has been on a side quest where he's doing some EDM projects, both original songs and remixes. His B-Dub Radio got a chance to talk with him in Vegas, and we played a game called Country or EDM, where I gave him some scenarios, and he had to tell me whether it was more likely to happen at a country festival or at an EDM rave. 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Somebody crying by 4 p.m.
1: That's going to be country because there's more alcohol involved.
0: Glitter in places that glitter should never be.
1: Saw this last night at EDC. definitely EDM Raven.
0: Okay. A guy named Tyler shirtless for no reason. That's a tough one.
1: That is for sure country, man. There's always a Tyler shirtless.
0: All right. Somebody proposing after knowing each other for 6 hours.
1: I saw a wedding happen last night at EDC.
0: Really?
1: At 1 a.m.
0: Wow.
1: In the middle.
0: Like a legal ceremony. They had
1: the whole thing. Thread count was about, I don't know, less than your shirt on 12 people. Not many clothes on. It was interesting.
0: One dude that is way too into the experience.
1: Rave.
0: Yeah?
1: Yeah.
0: It's very emo.
1: We were walking to watch one of my collaborators last night play right in the middle of the racetrack. And this guy was on the ground. And I'm like, I think he sees us, but I think he thinks we're something else. I told my manager, I go, dude, watch out. And my manager is very pale skinned.
0: Okay.
1: He's like a very Viking looking pale skinned
0: guy. Like
1: Nordic. He's Nordic.
0: Nordic. Yeah. Okay. All right.
1: And I don't know what this guy saw, but he came up to my manager. I was like, we got to get out of here. So, yeah, there you go.
0: Let's see. I've got a couple more here. A guy saying, bro, this straight up changed my life.
1: That's definitely Raven, too.
0: Really?
1: Yeah.
0: I thought it'd be more country, but I guess. No,
1: bro?
0: Well, yeah, you're right. Y'all, this change would be country.
1: Well, I think 100%. Changed my life. Like, people are probably, you know, seeing, you know, a different dimension at raves.
0: Yeah. We'll do an easy one for you for the last one here. Somebody wearing an American flag inappropriately.
1: Without a doubt, country festival. I did see one of those guys last night, though.
0: Okay.
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I think we need to talk about the people who don't lock the bathroom door or apparently even believe in doors. This is a thing in some people's marriages, and I'm just like, why? 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

Apparently, bathroom door etiquette is where society finally collapses. It's B-dub. There's a random poll that asked if people lock the bathroom door. A third of us said always. Just about a third said only when guests are over. 21% said never, even with guests. And then there's the 11% who said they don't even shut it, which is wild because that's not confidence. It's a hostage situation for everyone else in the house. Some people said their kids or pets freak out if the door closes, which, fair. Nothing says relaxing bathroom moment like a dog making direct eye contact with you like you owe money, though. Also, the poll had a typo and asked if people lick their bathroom door. And honestly, based on these answers, I'm not ruling anything out.

The ACM Awards were on Sunday. And with that, do you remember when Alan Jackson completely trolled them? Like on live TV with little effort. We'll go back and reminisce on that in just a little bit in the breakdown. 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
1: With the ACM Awards going down last Sunday, people started looking back at some of the wildest ACM moments ever, and you can't beat Alan Jackson in 1994. So the ACMs wanted artists to perform with backing tracks back then, and Alan was not having it. Old school country guy. Like, if there's going to be a band on stage, he wanted an actual band playing. Crazy concept, right? Problem was, he was contractually locked in. So instead of throwing a fit, he did something way funnier. He went full petty genius. Sent his drummer out there with no drumsticks. No joke. You can go back and watch it on YouTube. This poor guy is behind the kit just aggressively air drumming for America while the track does all the work. Looking like a toddler hyping himself up on a Fisher-Price drum set. And honestly, that still might be the most outlaw thing that's ever happened at an awards show. No speech, no social media rant. Just silent, chaotic sarcasm from a man in a cowboy hat. God bless Alan Jackson. That's your breakdown.
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1: 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It's a simple but meaningful phrase that educators just don't hear often enough. 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It hasn't gone unnoticed. And we'd also like to thank all the students who noticed the above and beyond efforts of their teachers and for nominating them to be recognized.
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Cody Johnson won Entertainer of the Year on Sunday's ACM Awards, and well, we got a chance to chat with him earlier in the weekend and played a game called Cowboy or Costco Dad, and we'll see how he did coming up.

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0: Owns an unhealthy number of coolers.
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0: Okay. 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
0: Right. I mean, I do too, and I would say that's more both. Costco for me.
1: That's a both.
0: Okay. Wakes up angry.

0: 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That's a both.
1: Right. And then buys things in bulk just in case.
0: So I'm packing for a hunt right now in Alaska.
1: Yeah.
0: And I've got 200-liter Yeti bags full of just in case. So wow. I guess that's cowboy.
1: How much of that is like toilet paper? Because I feel like you
0: all I brought 10 packs of dude wipes.
1: Dude, yeah.
0: I want a sponsorship.
1: That's what I'm saying. Hey, man, get... Hey, dude, that's a different sponsorship.
0: That's a different sponsorship.
1: For when you're not cowboying. Like, when you take the boots off, are you a hey, dude guy?
0: Man, my wife bought me these. It's called Project Cloud. Oh. And they're like, they're like the cutest little shoes, right? You don't think I'd wear them. They're memory foam. And I'm like, these are so comfortable. I don't care if they're pink. Like, they're not pink, by the way.
1: But. Okay, good to know. I mean, I wouldn't judge you if they were. Real men wear pink in October.
0: That's right.
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0: Number 3.
2: 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I just wanna be her so bad it hurts so bad it hurts so.
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We're in Vegas over the weekend. I had not been back to Vegas since the ACMs were last there in 2022. And I got to tell you, it felt good to be back. My credit card statement is probably going to have a different conversation come next month. But for right now, it felt good to be back.

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Do you keep ketchup in the fridge? It's B-Dub. Apparently, food safety experts say it's totally fine in the pantry after you open it, which is great news for those of us who enjoy ketchup that actually leaves the bottle before the fries get cold and we lose the will to live. I guess there's this this food science professor says ketchup is so high in acid that microbes don't really stand a chance at room temperature. Same goes for stuff like soy sauce and some hot sauces. And don't get too confident, though. This is where things get a little weird. People that refrigerate bread, I've questioned this forever. It gets stale faster in the fridge. Honey turns into countertop concrete, and coffee can soak up fridge smells, which is perfect if you've always wanted your morning cup to taste like leftover meatloaf. But meanwhile, I did not realize this. Nuts, whole grain flour, jarred pesto actually do better cold. Basically, your fridge is not a storage unit. It's a judgmental appliance with very specific boundaries.

Stream it or skip it. Coming up in minutes, we play a new song. You tell us what you would do with it if it came up on your playlist. It's brought to you by T-Mobile. Got a song from Atlas for you to check out in minutes. New truck, big.

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B-Dub, without you, I don't have a platform. I'm just a talking head with a microphone. And without you, I would not have won two ACM awards this year for Personality of the Year, National Daily and National Weekly. It was fun celebrating in Las Vegas. But none of that happens without you, so thank you for listening.

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A baker in Louisiana just became everybody's favorite breakup therapist. It's B-Dub. This woman ordered a $600 birthday cake for her boyfriend, Jonathan. Big party planned, 75 people, probably one of those My King Instagram captions loading as we speak. Then right before pickup, she finds out that Jonathan's cheating. And instead of just canceling the cake, she calls the baker and says, "Hey, would you take another $100 to destroy it on video?" Which honestly feels like the most American coping mechanism possible. This baker, by the way, did not disappoint. She didn't just smash the cake, she set it on fire. Like full WWE entrance pyro. Then she lectured Jonathan on camera while this thing burned in the background like his relationship status. You know, somewhere Jonathan opened Instagram and saw his birthday cake looking like a Viking funeral. And can we admit something? There's no scarier sentence on earth than "the girlies found out." Because once women unite with screenshots and frosting, it's over for us.

The ACM Awards were on Sunday night, and it reminded me of when Alan Jackson secured legendary troll status before trolling was even a thing. That's next to The Breakdown, brought to you by T-Mobile.

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1: With the ACMs being on Sunday night, it reminded me of one of the greatest acts of country music rebellion ever. Back in 1994, the Academy wanted Alan Jackson to perform with a backing track instead of fully live music. Now, if you know Alan Jackson, you already know that went over about as well as gluten-free biscuits at a hunting camp. But he was contractually locked in, so technically he had to perform. Fine. He shows up, sings a song, crowd's loving it, but his drummer walks out there with no drumsticks. None. Just aggressively windmilling his arms around like a toddler hopped up on birthday cake pretending to be in a rock band. And the best part, most people at home probably didn't even notice because the drums were pre-recorded anyway, which exactly was Alan's point. That's elite level petty right there. Not screaming, not throwing a fit, just quietly exposing the whole thing with invisible drumsticks. Honestly, country music needs more of that energy. That's your breakdown.
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1: 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It's a simple but meaningful phrase that educators just don't hear often enough. 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You have gone far above and far beyond this year. It hasn't gone unnoticed. And we'd also like to thank all the students who noticed the above and beyond efforts of their teachers and for nominating them to be recognized.
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1: 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Thank you. It's a simple but meaningful phrase that educators just don't hear often enough. Teachers on the Rise would like to say thank you to all teachers for their hard work and the sacrifices they make every day. You have gone far above and far beyond this year. It hasn't gone unnoticed. And we'd also like to thank all the students who noticed the above and beyond efforts of their teachers and for nominating them to be recognized.
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I thought this was the best performance from Sunday night's ACM Awards. Energy, it was fantastic. It was probably up there with Kane Brown for me. Those two topped it. Tucker Wetmore, Burnett, your most wanted song of the

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with this song stuck in my head. 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

0: Well, you can expect cloudy skies today for the most part. That's going to keep our temperatures down in the low 60s today, probably a high of only about 63. Right now, though, it's 55.
1: Just remember, artificial intelligence is no match for natural stupidity. Jeff, Mudflap, and the gang on K-Triple.
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1: Hefty, hefty, hefty.
0: Hefty slider bag. Seal it with a slide. One more time now, y'all. Come on.
2: Wake up.
3: Waking up with the Mitch Hall Auto Group. 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

0: Good morning. How's it going?
1: Hey, yeah. What up?
2: What up, dog?
0: Okay.
2: It's the day.
3: Guess what day it is?
2: I don't know.
3: Hump day.
0: Yeah, okay, thank you. Everybody get it out of their system now.
1: Yeah. That's our show in 90 seconds.
2: Hump day.
1: Hey, good morning, everybody, on a hump day. A hump day Wednesday. All right.
0: Now, see, I hate that. Oh. All right, let the text fly. Here we go. Sonic text line. Bring it on.
3: Yep.
0: Bring it on.
3: 806-900-9630. And Ricky, Milkman, Mike Mann, Butch, Sylvia, Tammy, William, Kenneth, Keeley. They're okay. All already checked nice. In this morning.
0: Very nice. Thank okay. you, y'all. Let's see. What do we have in store for you today? Well, today you have awakened on a very historic day on the show.
4: It's amazing day.
0: Trying to make it sound really good.
4: No, it's good day.
0: No, it's a good day. This morning we will have another keyword if you're trying to win the trip to Philadelphia for Ella Langley and Morgan Wallen. So we'll have that around 8. 1 second song today. It's Wednesday. Do we do anything special today?
4: It's kind of a different day. Country artists who have played college athletics.
3: Ooh.
0: Country artists who have played college athletics in any sport, basically. So
4: any sport, yeah.
0: Football, basketball, baseball, the whole array of sports.
4: The whole array.
0: Do any of them, were any of them in track?
4: Ooh, no, but there was one in golf.
0: Okay. So, but are they primarily football, basketball, baseball?
4: Yeah, primarily.
3: I think there's one baseball.
4: Okay. One? Do you think there's one baseball?
3: Mm-hmm.
4: Okay. You're probably right. You know me well.
0: You like when we guess these things ahead of time. All right, 1 second song. That happens around a little after 8 o'clock this morning. If you're not around at that time, then I would invite you to be there around that time because we have fun with it. It's a lot of fun. What else are you going to do? Work? Come on, let's
3: lame.
0: Not kid ourselves.
5: Work's overrated.
0: We're not. Nobody's working.
4: Nobody.
0: Let's just admit it. A lot of people are faking it. Fake working.
4: Make it till you make it.
0: You're busy on your computer and you're actually shopping on Amazon. I think we've all been there. All right, let's see here. Tech, the season ended mercifully in the Big 12
4: goodness.
0: Tournament. Good gosh. I tell you, the problem with Tech baseball, it's just amazing how bad Tech baseball has gotten compared to where they were,
4: I can remember when it was the only sport
0: at least we're good in baseball.
4: At least we're good in baseball. Right. Yeah, no.
0: It's hard to be good in everything. I mean, Tech is pretty good at almost everything, but baseball is the one thing right now that just, it ain't happening. But they got ahead. They're playing BYU. Tech scored 5 runs to take a 5-1 lead, and then BYU scored 17 of the final 21 runs.
4: I mean,
0: so Tech lost 18-8 in a run rule loss. So that's where you just go, boys, let's just turn in the uniforms.
4: Yeah. None of you are getting NIL money. We're out of here.
0: Yeah, I don't know that Tech pays a lot of NIL money in baseball, really. I think that may be one of the problems. I don't know. But I think that, and Tim Tadlock talked about it a few weeks ago. He was asked about all that. And he kind of admitted that maybe, he sounded like maybe he didn't fully understand how it was going to work, maybe, or that he thought that he could. He said something about, we go down to post and get some players and, we can compete. And
4: just a good old boy.
0: Some good baseball players down at post, but I don't know. I get the feeling he didn't fully grasp the importance of and how the game was changing with all that. So because Tech seems to be able to find resources to support pretty much all the programs. Really,
4: do you think it was the problem that I ran into him in the bathroom?
3: Could have been.
0: I think that could have been the thing that derailed everything.
4: And he was like, "No, I don't want to do this anymore."
0: Yeah,
4: running into guys like you.
3: So baseball is basically the last sport that NIL is really pouring into?
0: It seems as such. Now, I don't have numbers. I don't know. This is just what I hear as a citizen.
3: Well, now that I'm thinking about it, I don't really, you don't hear all of the hype about baseball.
0: Right.
3: And NIL recruits. And
0: I don't know that baseball has a specific donor maybe that is super passionate like Cody Campbell in football, the Sellers in softball, and Dustin Womble in particularly basketball, but also football. But I don't think that Tech has a shortage of people that want to support any of the things. I just get the feeling after hearing Tadlock talk about that a couple weeks ago that he just it almost sounded like he was sort of in a way, and putting words in his mouth here, I'm just saying it's just my impression, but it seemed like he was like apologizing almost, like, You know, I just didn't know, man. Made a mistake. I mean, and which is a little concerning, but he's always been a good coach, right?
4: Yeah, I just think now, yeah.
0: Things change, and you gotta roll with the changes, or you gotta get out of the way. I think. I mean, I just think that no matter what industry you're in or what you're doing, things constantly change, and they change faster now than they ever have. And if you're not willing to keep learning and to keep moving forward and trying to grasp the here's how we do it today, then you're going to get left behind, and yeah. You end up with a season like Tech had for the last couple of seasons. You know, pitching is terrible. I mean, that's where they need to spend some NIL money right
4: first
0: there.
4: First million-dollar pitcher,
0: right? Yeah, they need to get the baseball guy that's the equivalent of Nyjah. You know,
4: mm-hmm.
3: Don't worry, we'll blink. We'll blink and my boys will be there. They'll pull us back.
4: That's true.
0: Won't that be awesome, man? I mean, it's do either one of them pitch?
3: Bennett does, yeah.
0: Okay, because I'm not so sure he couldn't get out there and be their ace this year. Was he nine?
3: He's nine. Yeah. But Bo also pitched the other night, so okay. Who knows?
4: Yeah. Just out of curiosity, have you had a radar on him?
3: They did do that at practice the other night, and I don't remember what it was.
0: I bet Daniel knows.
3: I'm sure, yeah.
4: Daniel knows.
3: Oh, Bennett knows all the stats. He's like a little...
4: Stat boy?
3: Yes. A basketball team, baseball, whatever we'll be playing, and it will be the most random player that I've never heard of, yeah. And he will know every stat.
0: That's awesome.
3: It's wild, yeah.
0: He's super into it. I like that.
3: Maybe
0: that's really cool.
3: Tech will have a bright future.
0: Well, they need something. But, baseball finally is over, so that's probably a good thing.
3: A 10-run rule is hard to swallow.
0: Yeah, well, especially when you're up 5-1, but that's been the problem all year. The pitching has been so bad that they've just been getting killed. So
4: maybe we ought to move down to Division 2 or 3.
3: Oh, get out of here.
0: Yeah, that's yeah.
3: Just
0: why
3: be
0: don't we
3: better.
0: Step, yeah, exactly. Exactly. Be better. Yeah. Let's go to a level we can dominate.
3: Yeah.
0: I think we're going to play in 6A.
3: We're done working this hard.
0: Yeah. No, I'm sure they want. I know they want to win, and I know they're trying.
4: Yeah,
0: but I just don't think that the full grasping of the landscape today. I just think they need to probably make some changes in how they're going about it. So, I'm no expert, but it's what it seems like.
4: Jeff, yeah, you're you know baseball.
0: Well, you know, I know some baseball. I don't know if I know baseball.
3: Oh, you know baseball.
0: Familiar with baseball.
3: You know, but you can say you know baseball.
0: Played baseball. Seen a lot of baseball.
4: Mm-hmm.
0: Followed a lot of baseball.
3: Mm-hmm. Be like the guy off Napoleon Dynamite. I used to throw a pigskin quarter of a mile.
0: Uncle Rico.
3: Yeah. You can be the Uncle Rico of baseball.
0: I had one of my best friends, his name was Steve, and he had a little brother, and Steve was a very great athlete there in Lovington, and he would say, you know, he was one of those kind of guys, though, that he's, hey, you think I can throw this football over that barn? I mean, stuff like that, you know. And his little brother would always be the ultimate little brother that didn't buy into anything, you know. So when you say something like that, you think I can throw this football over that barn? There's no way, man. You can't do that. You know, you challenge them, and then wham, wham, and they do it. And, oh, that's awesome, dude. You know,
4: do it.
0: His little brother would always do stuff to it. He'd go, you think I can throw this football over that barn? He'd go, yeah. Oh.
3: Yeah, lame. Yeah, I don't want to do it anymore.
0: Yeah, it totally took it out of him. He used to get so mad. Well, why don't you just see? Oh, he used to get so frustrated about that. You think I can throw this to Canada? Yeah. Okay. Well, let's just go with that then.
3: Yeah, we'll just roll with that.
0: I don't know. Let's see here. Well, let's have some fun.
4: Okay. All right.
0: Nothing like a little... Yacht Rock to get your day started, right? Good morning. Put on your captain's hat. The wind is blowing. Let's sail. Now, it's Keith Urban's Flow State coming out June 12th. This is one of the new covers he released this past Friday. Steal Away, KLLL.

0: Dancing in the Country, Tyler Hubbard. All right.
1: I've danced in the country before.
0: I bet you have.
1: Yeah.
0: Yeah. Well, that's a great story.
1: Thank you. I've hit a golf ball in the country, too.
0: Really? Could you expand on that a little bit?
1: When I got my land out in shallow water, nobody was out there, and I just started dancing. Mm-hmm. So it was fun. Not real fun because like it was
2: cabbage patch type thing.
1: It was just me, so that wasn't a whole lot of fun, you know, except when I talked to myself. But anyway, that's another story. But, you know, then I got out the golf clubs and I just hit some golf balls. Miss those days, you know.
0: You know, right here, I think this is award-winning content right here.
3: Yeah.
0: Man, did you hear this morning? There was an amazing story. What if I picked golf balls one day out in the country? Really? He wasn't dancing also, was he? Oh, yeah. He danced. He danced and hit golf balls. What? Now, what station is this? How do I involve myself in that? That's good stuff right there.
3: Cha-ching! That was my bank account. That was my bank account.
1: Tell you what, I bring the milk to the cheese right here.
0: Milk to the cheese.
3: That is a horrible analogy.
0: Write that down. Okay. We may use that.
3: Horrible.
0: Jeff Mudflap and the gang. We bring the milk to the cheese.
1: What an analogy. See? Brought that right. Too.
0: Yeah, you're good.
1: That's
0: today.
1: Three things I've brought.
0: Let's, not that I care, but how about the weather?
1: Cloudy today. 63 for a high, so those cloud cover is going to kind of keep those temperatures down. Right now, it's 55.
0: It is going to be interesting this weekend. It's going to be a little bit cool this weekend, mm-hmm. and for the first kind of, you know, the kickoff of summer, everybody wants to get outside and do things. Plus, the Mudflap Splash Club might be a little chilly out there. But that's all right.
1: You're a man, you can take it. Darn right.
0: We have to get, I think we need, what, four more people in the Splash Club, is that correct?
1: Four more people.
0: So coming up here, we'll give you a chance to take your slot in the Mudflap Splash Club. Be the first to go down the new vertical slide on Saturday at Water Rampage, which opens this weekend. But, yeah, I think it's going to be like 81 or something, maybe 82 on Saturdays.
1: Yeah, it's even starting to go down a little bit. Maybe in the upper 70s. We'll see.
0: Yeah, it could be anywhere from 60 to 140 on Saturday. So just get ready. Accurate weather.
3: We've dress got it for appropriately. You.
0: Nobody really knows what the weather's going to do. But
1: yeah, you don't want to dress in your long johns. That'd be silly.
0: Yeah. There was a time, I think, when didn't people used to wear like...
1: Yes, they wear those long skinnies. Yeah.
0: And women had to wear some kind of crazy long kind of stuff.
1: Man, that must have been uncomfortable for women.
0: I would think when it got all wet and you get heavy and you got all that clothing on.
1: Ugh.
0: Like swimming in your jeans. Did you ever have to swim in your jeans or something? You fall in the water and they get heavy.
1: Heavy.
0: Yeah.
3: It's the worst.
0: Yeah, it's the worst. All right. As I mentioned, this is good stuff this morning.
1: We're learning a lot.
0: All right. We are going to do the Splash Club coming up here. We'll give somebody a chance to call in and be a part of that. So let's see here. You've seen all the nice new gas pumps at United Express.
1: Yes.
0: Aren't those nice?
1: Those are really nice.
0: That was a very nice upgrade.
1: I hate to even touch them. They're so nice, but I do.
0: Yeah. Well, yeah. I mean, if you're going to get gas, you probably
1: need to. Yeah, I know. It's like, ooh, I don't want to touch. Those are pretty.
3: You know, so clean.
0: So fresh and so clean.
1: I know. They,
0: but yeah, that's really good. I went, you know what I did yesterday? You know, Brenda from United was here yesterday morning, and she brought all those, like those dips or sauce, like that spicy bean dip. They were out of it when I went to United last night, but
1: of
0: I think it's because
1: are.
0: We talked about everybody wanted it, so I didn't get that. But I did get the, oh, man, hang on a second. I got the picture of it.
1: The pickle?
0: No, I didn't get those. I forgot about that. Oh, man, I should have got that. I didn't get those either.
1: The dill, yeah.
0: No,
1: that
0: but
1: stuff
0: I got
1: good.
0: I got the Siete Salsa Cremosa.
1: Oh.
0: And, man, and you know, yesterday, because it was the jalapeno and roasted garlic one, isn't that what that's what she brought us, right?
1: Yeah. So, and she brought the witchin'? The witching
0: with
1: the bee?
0: With the bee, yeah. I didn't see that either, but I know they have that. I went to a different United last night than I normally go to.
1: Okay.
0: But I did get the salsa cremosa because we had like some grilled chicken and made some bowls out of it, you know, with guac and all the stuff. And it was really good. But I put some of that salsa cremosa on there. Man, it had a kick.
1: That was good.
0: It had more of a kick than it did yesterday morning.
1: Okay.
0: It was so good.
1: And they had
0: that
1: bean dip one.
0: Yeah,
1: that
0: see, that's what
1: really
0: I
1: really good.
0: Yeah, it's like, what is it called? It's like Yo Quiero or something.
1: Yo Quiero.
0: Yeah, Quiero. spicy bean dip. That was amazing, but they were out of it. So, but I do. I think it was because we talked so much about that yesterday. I think there was a run on the spicy bean dip.
1: I think you're probably right.
0: It was really good. I'm going to try to get some though for this weekend. It was really good.
3: You're making me want to go and grab some. I know. Okay.
0: You should. It was good. I think I'm still probably, I'll be making another trip to United though to find something to throw on the grill. I'd like to make some burgers and put some of that, you know, because
2: all
0: of stuff
2: that
0: she bought.
2: Yes.
0: Yeah. I mean, it was all of it. I could imagine
1: and
0: like
1: put that stuff on chicken too. She was saying,
0: yeah, that's the salsa cremosa would work good on the chicken and even the, look, it's cilantro chili bitchin' sauce is what it's called. I'll just say it.
3: Hmm.
0: Well, it's just confusing. We start witching, rhyming words, but that's what it's called.
1: Look,
0: but,
1: the news line is rising up.
0: Did you guys just say that word? Edith, you know what I just heard them say on the radio? That boy said.
1: Yeah.
0: He said it. That's the name of a product, though. I mean, I didn't name it.
1: No, no. It's just like a damn.
0: Be able to find
3: you're
0: it,
3: just but. Reading.
1: Yeah.
0: But, yeah, but even that on burgers, man, just gives that kick. And I think it would pair really the charcoal taste of off the grill and then put some of that on there, too. It's really good.
1: It has come out of almost like a. Veggie onion, I mean,
0: smoky,
1: I don't know. It's just, it has guts.
0: No, it was really good. But if you got some plans this weekend, though, to maybe cook out and just enjoy the first kind of, you know, it is, I mean, even though it might be a little cooler, but it's still just, Memorial Day weekend is just that weekend where everybody just kind of goes, all right, summer is here.
1: Yeah.
0: So it may not feel like it as much, but I mean, you can't have some fun.
1: Exactly.
0: Right? I mean, it's not going to snow.
1: Not to our knowledge.
3: Some wood.
0: apparently not. But I mean, yeah.
1: What if it is snowing anywhere?
0: It snowed. I have two sisters-in-law who live in Casper, Wyoming, and they had a big snow.
1: Wow.
0: You know, it snowed in Denver, where my mother-in-law lives. It snowed there like a couple weeks ago. Big snow. So yeah, it's still snowing in places. Just not here.
1: Yeah.
0: All right. Maybe some rain though. That'd be good. We'll see. All right, keyword coming up for your shot at Morgan Wallen and Ella Langley. Got that at 8. 1 second song is on the way. We got dad jokes. We got small town shout out. We got birthdays and whatever else develops.
1: What a day.
0: It's a great day to be alive and a great day to be here. And let me just tell you, if you'd like to reach out to us on the Sonic text line with anything this morning, whether you got something you want to hear, you saw an accident that you think everybody needs to know about, you just want to say hello, you'd like to share some haiku that you wrote, it doesn't even matter. You can do whatever on the Sonic text line.
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0: So, our endless trade, tomorrow's the day we really get into it. And take ideas for it. We're trading four stringed instruments. We've got two mandolins, we've got an acoustic guitar, and an electric guitar.
1: And the value, looking at all this stuff, is, I'll give you the ballpark range. It's from $500 to $1,200. We're right at about $600 or $700, probably,
0: worth of stringed instruments. Yes. Okay. Now, and anything's only worth what somebody will pay you, I
1: exactly.
0: guess.
1: Exactly.
0: But it's always nice to know, like, book value of things,
1: yes.
0: right? So we've got these. They're in our studio right now, and we've actually kind of had fun, you know, playing these, really.
1: Uh-huh.
0: But we're going to trade them, and tomorrow's the day we really take the ideas. So far, the only thing on the table right now is the herd of goats that were called in on Friday. And I got to tell you, I'm leaning towards the herd of goats. I just think we could have a blast with that for a week.
1: Yeah, we could have a blast.
0: By we, I mean you. But.
2: Could you keep nine goats alive for a week?
1: No, I can't keep myself alive for 9 weeks.
0: Or
1: nine,
0: have.
1: Nine, I mean.
0: 9 days?
1: 9 days,
0: no,
1: yes.
0: You wouldn't even need that long. Because let's face it, if we trade for the goats, you would get them probably, let's say, by Saturday. Okay. So you'd have them Saturday, Sunday, Monday, Tuesday, Wednesday, Thursday. Six or 7 days at the most.
1: I mean, that one goat's going to need some help.
0: Well, it's got three legs, and that's okay. But that goat has learned how to deal with its, you know, true. Its shortcomings there. I mean, it's, you know.
2: Ainsley said they can join the Splash Club.
0: There you go. Oh, man. Now, there is something. You take goats down that slide.
1: You know what? I'm not going to lie. That is kind of cool. Let's do that. That does sound kind of neat, watching goats go down the Splash Club.
0: That would be kind of fun.
1: The Splash Slide.
0: Down the slide, yeah.
1: Yeah.
0: In the Splash Club, yeah.
1: Yeah.
0: So, anyway, there's that. But we may get some other things, too. And there may be something better.
1: I sure hope so. We need to see some lot of things.
0: Okay.
2: We did have Connor texted in a three-burner grill with a stovetop and an end road work sign.
0: Ooh, see, I love those road work signs and stuff. Now, that is cool there.
2: Connor did send that on Monday.
0: Okay. Three-burner grill with a stovetop.
1: Thank you, Connor. Let's keep sending stuff in.
0: Is that three-burner grill, is that like a camping kind of thing, or is that a kitchen item?
2: I think it
0: appliances.
2: Was camping. Let me double check because he did
0: camping.
2: Clarify.
1: He did
2: okay.
1: send a picture.
2: Didn't put it. No, he didn't send a picture.
1: Okay, Connor sent a
0: but
1: picture.
0: But you can text us pictures of things too. That's fine. It kind of helps us. So, yeah. Because remember, Jeremy had a two burner camp stove. We almost traded for it.
1: We came really close.
0: So I don't
1: on
0: know
1: one.
0: If this one is a three burner grill. That means it, but or is it a major appliance? So I don't know. I don't know if I want to trade for major appliances.
1: Mm-hmm.
0: That's not fun.
2: I'm going to confirm
0: not as fun
2: with
0: as
2: him.
0: Goats.
2: I know goats are pretty cool. I forgot to write them actually down on this list. So it was 10 goats.
0: One of them had
2: one
0: three
2: of them
0: legs.
2: Has three legs.
0: So it's like 9 3/4 of a goat.
2: Okay.
0: So tomorrow morning, if you got something than a herd of goats, then you probably better step forward and see what you trade. But these guitars and the mandolins, they're really cool.
1: They're
0: and
1: really
0: even
1: neat.
0: If you don't play, these are all really, they're really nice looking, and they would look cool on a wall displayed, too, if you have a music room or just some kind of room, you know, the family room. I mean, a lot of people collect things, and these would be cool, too. You get these, and maybe, who knows, someday somebody autographs them or something for
1: exactly.
0: you.
1: Exactly.
0: You know, that'd be cool, too. So
1: I mean, these, I have my my guitar in my one of my rooms, and it's kind of cool.
0: Do you have that in your man cave? Or?
1: No, it's actually in the house.
0: Really?
1: I know.
0: There's something you own that Shannon allows you to have in the house?
1: I know. It's crazy.
0: Gosh, you're a real man now.
1: He's a real boy, Daddy.
0: That's impressive. Does Daniel have like a man cave or anything? Or?
2: No.
0: Can
2: no.
0: you let him have
2: I mean,
0: all his
2: we
0: stuff?
2: Have a barn. He doesn't.
1: He has a barn. See, a barn. That's impressive.
0: So his stuff goes to the barn.
2: What kind of stuff are you referring to?
0: Well, I'm talking about
1: like
0: any kind of sports memorabilia,
1: and,
0: cool things that he's
1: hole
0: got.
1: Hole-in-ones, baseball, you know.
2: Okay, so we actually, now that you're saying all of this, the puzzle pieces are going together in my head. And my boys we've started a tradition with my boys to buy them sports memorabilia. So, like, signed helmets and jerseys and flags, all of that. Daniel has strategically, like, that's all in our game room.
0: See?
2: In the boys' game
1: Daniel!
2: Room.
0: He's doing it right. That's impressive.
1: To you, buddy.
0: That's impressive. That's impressive. He put his foot
1: I
0: down.
1: Need to be more like Daniel.
0: And he said, here's the way it's going to be. Yeah, see, he didn't settle for a little shed out
1: he
0: in the
1: didn't.
0: Back. He said, I'm going to be part of the house.
1: He told
0: the
1: Katie
0: main
1: Joe,
0: house.
1: Like, this is what I'm going to do.
0: And you like it.
1: Yeah.
0: Is that how it went down?
2: That definitely did not happen.
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0: It'd be normal. Yeah. I think the temperatures, I saw something where it's like, isn't it like 20 degrees lower than the average?
1: Yeah, it's definitely going to be pretty significant. I mean, we're starting, now they're saying, you know, for the even for the high, you're going to be in the upper 70s on Saturday.
0: Okay. So the Mudflap Splash Club.
1: It's just going to be a little chilly.
0: It'll be invigorating.
1: Exactly. I mean, you're just going to have to tough it out.
0: Yeah, that's what you got to do.
1: Yeah.
0: So we're going to give you a chance to join the Mudflap Splash Club here in a minute, and all of you are going to be going down the new vertical slide at Water Rampage. Mm-hmm. I think it's around 11:30 on Saturday, right?
1: Yep. Is that
0: right? 11:30. Yep. So we still have four slots in the club. That it's a very exclusive club, and it takes a lot to get in.
1: Mm-hmm.
0: And not everybody makes it.
1: You have to be the right caller.
2: You have to be good at calling.
1: Yeah.
2: For sure.
0: Do you remember, there was some comedian, I can't remember who it was now, but he used to say something about he didn't want to be a member of a club that was okay with him being in it. I mean, it was something like that. I'm paraphrasing, okay. But it was something. Did he really want to be a part of a club that they eagerly wanted him to be a member of?
1: He's like,
0: do they even know anything about me? And so... People will have to make that decision on their own.
1: Do they
0: want to be in a club that you're kind of you're in charge of the Mudflap Splash Club? I mean, you're the guy that's going to be running things.
1: I like that.
0: Yeah,
1: I'm not in charge of many things, but I'm in charge of that.
0: So you'll be the one that you'll be the first down the slide.
1: Uh huh.
0: You'll be the one really coordinating how it's all going to work.
1: Man, the first one down the slide. I mean, I'm gonna take the hit.
2: I hope it goes well. Surely not the very first.
1: No, I think the very first.
2: Oh.
1: Here I go.
0: No, it'll be fun. And really, it's the slide into a brand new summer.
1: Oh, yeah.
0: I mean, once you hit that water.
1: That's how I look at it, too.
0: That's where, to me, that's where summer begins. Mm-hmm. The moment you hit the water, it's on.
1: It's like official. Time change. It's just going to happen.
0: And then the other 10 people. Mm-hmm. Whoosh, right after
1: send a big old wave through Lubbock.
0: Yeah. All right. So we got that that coming up here. So all right. So what else are you doing this weekend? Anything else? Big plans for the weekend? Or
1: I'm gonna definitely grill.
0: Yeah.
1: Maybe I'll play some golf. Maybe I'll just hang out. You know.
2: Do mud flap things.
1: Yeah. My man cave.
0: Yeah.
1: Put my foot down, you know, tell it like it is.
0: Tell how it's going to be.
1: Yeah.
0: I'm in the privacy of your man cave alone.
1: Yes.
2: Yeah, you're going to be feeding goats. Maybe. Yeah.
0: She does have a point.
2: Listen, yeah, I think you need to revamp your weekend.
1: I am in charge of that, too. I haven't decided yet.
0: Has Shannon come to grips with the fact that you may literally have 9 or 10 goats living in your backyard for a handful of days?
1: Doesn't matter, Jeff. I'm putting my foot down.
0: Okay.
1: Yeah. When I put my foot down, things happen.
0: Yeah. Katie just seems a little bit skeptical, but...
2: Yeah, they do happen. I think they happen differently than what's in your head.
1: Oh, you guys don't even know that side of me. Man, I put my foot down and it's all over.
0: Have you ever had animals? Like, not you know, besides dogs, but have you had to wrangle other animals?
1: I had a frog once.
0: Okay.
1: Oh, I put the smoke bomb in there and just kind of watched him.
0: Smoke bomb inside a frog?
1: I was a kid. I was a kid, and he went down under the ground. He was fine, and the smoke went up. But it was
2: he went down into the... he's croaked.
1: He was a big frog, and he made it just fine. But we, you know, as the boys, we wanted to see what would happen. You know, and so he put that smoke bomb in there, and we're like, look, he's going down under the ground. That's kind of cool.
0: You put a smoke bomb in the hole?
1: Not the hole, just the fish tank area.
2: And you call him your pet?
0: Is it a fish tank? Yeah. Oh, my gosh. I thought this was outdoors. Like you put a smoke bomb in an aquarium?
1: Listen, I was young. I didn't know that smoke bombs were bad for the toad.
0: Why did you think they called them smoke bombs?
2: Yeah, whoa. You for sure knew.
0: What'd you think was going to happen?
1: Well, we didn't know. That's why we tried an experiment.
2: That sounds like what you told your mom so you didn't get in trouble.
1: Listen, we pulled him out. He was fine. We let him go. We're like, go, little toady.
0: I think he's sleeping.
1: No, he wasn't sleeping.
2: Oh, he lived?
1: Oh, yeah, he was fine. He was like, listen, they're out in the wilderness. They handle bigger things like that. That smoke bomb was nothing for him. We just let him go. Like, go, little toady.

0: go, go, go. And he's like hopping now. He was a big boy, too.
1: Okay. It's all right. Well, you can't be doing that. If we get this herd of goats, you
0: okay.
1: can't, yeah. do that
0: I can't put
1: kind
0: a smoke
1: stuff.
0: Bomb in there.
2: No.
1: Don't do that.
0: Okay.
1: And of course, a goat would probably eat a smoke bomb. It didn't care.
0: No, you're right. Those
1: goats
0: things,
1: don't care.
0: They
1: goats
0: eat everything.
1: They'll eat everything and anything. They don't
0: you're
1: care.
0: Right.
1: Smoke bomb, bring it on.
0: Smoke bomb. They'll be smoking out their bomb.
1: Right there, man. Yeah, they're eating it up. Yeah.
2: Derek W. said that the game warden is coming for you now.
1: You know, it's...
0: The grandfather clause is passed.
1: Okay,
0: I don't even remember when that was.
1: Yeah, that's true. That was the statute of limitations.
0: Yeah, limitations
1: has probably run out on,
0: yes.
1: on that one. But we had a game warden on the show one time. Remember that time
0: well,
1: we said something about a game warden?
0: We said something.
1: I didn't really know what all game wardens could do.
0: Yes.
1: And he called and he said, I'll tell you what game wardens can do. And we had him on the show
0: I
1: the
0: mean,
1: next day.
2: That's cool.
0: We yeah. said something, I don't know, that got him, not riled, but just he wanted to educate us on. And boy, he called and he came up here and good-looking guy. And he just came in here and.
1: He let us know that can arrest people. They can.
0: Oh,
1: I mean, they
0: can do everything.
1: They're like law
0: yeah.
1: enforcement. I mean,
0: yeah.
1: they're full on. They can do pretty much anything.
0: You want them to arrest
1: do,
0: me?
1: I think.
0: Yeah.
1: But yeah, he did, and I almost let him. But
0: yeah.
1: He. But I think we had said something about game wardens, like you know
0: something. We said
1: taking
0: something.
1: Your fishing rod when you don't have a fishing license.
0: Yes, and he wanted
1: like
0: to set it all straight.
1: And I think we may have, and I don't know for sure, but we may have made it sound like that's the only power that they had.
0: Yes.
1: But we weren't being disparaging. I just didn't realize the all-encompassing power
0: of
1: a game warden.
0: They have a lot of power, yeah.
1: I mean, they really are they're law enforcement, and you don't mess with them.
2: Right.
1: And so it's not just fishing without a license.
0: Nope.
1: It's,
2: and there aren't
1: a
2: ton of them.
1: Right, yeah. And I don't remember this several years ago. I can't remember his name, but he was really nice. But
0: I felt
1: he
0: like
1: he
0: it was like Trey or something.
1: Could be, yeah. But he educated on everything that game wardens do, and since then I've been like, wow, okay, did not know, thank you, and we took our education and we've been much more you know respectful of it. I just didn't know.
2: Yeah, they have to be at least 21 years old.
0: Maybe it was Aaron Sims. Maybe that's a guess.
1: Just out of the blue, that's just what you're thinking, or you have a reason to believe
0: I
1: that?
0: Have a reason to believe that,
1: okay,
0: but I think
1: you.
0: That's I make that, okay. that think that may be him.
1: Okay, that may be it. Okay, that's good. He was really nice. I know that he was a good dude.
0: Show again,
2: at Texas you know. Tech.
1: That's
2: Aaron
1: probably
2: Sims.
1: Him.
2: Yep.
1: Yeah, that's probably him. I think that's him.
2: That's him. Found him.
1: That is him. So Department of Natural something whatever resources.
0: Look at
1: management,
0: me finding
1: Texas
0: something
1: Tech.
0: First. See, I put my foot down and did it.
1: Yeah, that I think that's him. Look at that picture. Tell me, I'm pretty sure. Go look at the picture right quick. Get up and go walk over there to Katie Joe's computer. Take a look. Tell me if that's him. I'm pretty sure it is. That's him. So he's the one that gave us the education on what game wardens do, and it was very insightful.
0: He's probably listening now.
1: Right, and so we appreciated that, and we're better because of it.
0: Yep.
1: In that area. I don't know we're better in a lot of areas, but we are at least better in that area. All right. Let's see here. How about...
3: At the Mark Flap Splash Club.
0: Little duet there.
1: Yeah. Yeah, that was good. I like when you double-tracked that. You even hit the same clinker note on the original.
0: It's hard hitting the clinkers.
1: You nailed it.
0: I'm going to hit those clinkers.
1: All right, so coming up Saturday, the Mudflap Splash Club going down the vertical slide, the brand-new slide at Water Rampage. They open this weekend, and we would like you to be on the Splash Club. If you'd like to be the first to go down the slide with Mudflap and everybody else in the Splash Club, we're going to give you a chance right now.
0: I got an idea. As I go down, I'm going to go, at the Mudflap Splash Club.
1: That's a great idea.
2: That is a good idea.
1: Yeah,
2: I want to find you a GoPro.
0: I feel like Jeff was facetious and you were real.
1: No, that's a great idea. Hey, no, the GoPro. What we thought we had a GoPro lined up, but it turns out the person that owns it is actually on a cruise.
2: Oh, no.
1: So we don't have we don't have a GoPro for the show. We don't have the show GoPro.
0: Show bro bro go GoPro.
1: Show GoPro.
2: Oh,
1: do you have
2: Mama,
1: a GoPro?
2: Mama Q has a GoPro. No, Courtney has a GoPro, though, and I
1: is
2: could
1: it waterproof?
2: Maybe sweet talk her. I don't know. I need to ask her.
0: You know
1: we
0: what?
1: Don't want to ruin
0: I know
1: it.
0: Who might have a GoPro.
1: Who?
0: My son.
1: Oh, okay.
0: Might.
1: Okay.
0: Because he's into water.
1: Okay. So he's a swimmer. Okay. See if you can find that, because that would be good, because then you could just strap it on and go down the slide.
2: Mama Q said she has a 360 and has a waterproof case.
1: Dang.
2: What you doing Saturday, Mama Q?
1: Yeah, how'd you like to come out and do some video work for us?
2: I just think that would be priceless. I think that would be priceless. No. You with the GoPro.
1: That was the original idea, but it's just the GoPro that, I thought we could use. We found out that it's not possible. So if you can find a GoPro, that'd be great.
0: Okay.
1: Do what you can do.
0: I'm texting people now.
1: Okay. See if you can find one on Marketplace.
0: Oh, that's another great idea. How much money we got in the budget?
1: You better hope it's a good deal.
0: Okay.
1: Trade some goats.
0: Goats.
1: No. No. All right. No, you're a pro on there. You could figure
0: right.
1: it out.
0: You're right.
1: Money's no object with you on Marketplace.
0: No, I know how to find deals.
1: That's why I was asking what time. Okay, so, you know, I bet we can find one somewhere.
0: Yeah,
1: but your friend Courtney has one?
2: Yes.
1: See if it's waterproof.
2: Well, when
1: I
2: say Courtney, Jacob has one.
1: Oh, okay.
2: But if it's Jacob, it's Courtney's. They're married, so that means it's mine.
0: Oh, yeah.
1: Well, mine is yours. Okay, yeah.
0: Boy, that's so true.
1: Yeah, that's true. Except I think it's more like this. When you're married, if your wife, what's hers is hers, what's yours is yours and hers.
2: Yeah, that's accurate.
1: Yeah, I think that's kind of how that works. All right, well, we'll get another member of the Splash Club right now. Let's, we'll take caller, what do you think? Let's, like, caller number three. Let's
0: keep it simple.
1: Caller number three.
0: Caller three.
1: Right now, caller number three.
2: 806-900-9630.
1: All right, you get to go down the vertical slide at Water Rampage with Mudflap this weekend.
4: I pledge allegiance to the flag of the United States of America and to the republic for which it stands, one nation, under God, indivisible, with liberty and justice for all.

0: You are now in the Splash Club.
1: No way.
0: Yeah,
2: oh,
0: it's
2: yes
0: true,
2: way.
0: Man. You did it. Your dreams have now come true.
2: He sounds so excited, too.
1: I've been trying every time.
2: Well, oh, well, he is excited.
0: It. You did it. So tell us your name.
1: It's Connor.
3: Woo,
0: okay, Connor,
3: got
0: way to go.
3: It. Yay.
0: Connor, yeah. Connor. Hey, Connor, you don't happen to own a GoPro, do you?
1: No, unfortunately, I don't.
0: Okay.
2: Marketplace, right. Baby, marketplace.
0: Could we interest you in a herd of goats, perhaps?
2: Yeah. All right.
1: You know, I have lamb, but I don't think the pugs would like goats.
0: Okay, yeah, okay, well, we're still considering trading for goats. But hey, listen, the business at hand now is, though, you get to be one of the first to go down the brand new vertical slide at Water Rampage Saturday at around 11:30 with Mudflap. You're now part of the Mudflap Splash Club.
2: Yes.
1: No speedos.
0: No speedos.
2: No,
0: thank
2: no
0: you.
2: Speedos.
0: You know the rules.
2: Wink, wink.
0: Yeah.
2: Yeah.
0: All right. Well, it's going to be fun. Now, it might be a tad on the cool side, but hey, come on. You know, it's invigorating, right? That's very questionable.
2: Well, yeah.
3: We're going to need you at a 10 on Saturday.
2: Yeah.
1: I'll be there.

0: Water Fun. Yeah. The Mudflap Splash Club coming up on Saturday out at Water Rampage, opening weekend. And really the weekend that kicks off summer, even though the first day of summer
1: kicks it off.
0: When is it? June 20th? June 21st?
1: Summer is in 35 days, so yeah, it's not that far away.
0: Well, I knew that.
1: Yeah.
0: I was asking what day.
1: Oh, the actual day. I don't know. I just keep track of the buy numbers.
2: June 21st at exactly 4:24 a.m.
1: There it is.
0: 4:24 a.m. Okay. Well, I'll be up, so that'll be exciting. all right.
2: On Sunday at 4:24?
0: Oh,
2: that's
0: is
2: a
0: it Sunday?
2: Yeah, maybe
0: oh,
2: you
0: never
2: won't
0: mind.
2: Be.
0: I won't be up at 4:24 on a Sunday. No, if that was Monday through Friday, and perhaps Saturday, because I still wake up early on Saturdays too, but yeah, Monday through Friday.
1: I'll start calling you. I didn't know you were up.
0: Oh, you don't need to do that. I don't need to hear from you on Saturday.
1: Oh, no.
0: I'm good, yeah.
1: Really, it's good.
0: I think the Monday through Friday's quite enough, so.
1: I mean, I bother Katie Joe. I mean, you know, I'll start bothering you, too. I mean,
0: I'm good.
1: Send you stuff.
0: That, and Katie Joe probably.
1: All kinds of fun things.
0: That's probably good. I'm good. I thank you.
1: Good?
0: Yeah,
2: there's a thing on your phone you can do, and you swipe down, and you click do not disturb.
0: You know what? I need
1: you know,
0: to
1: I
0: use
1: get that,
0: more
1: that a
0: often.
1: Lot. I don't know why.
0: I think you actually set that for my calls, because anytime I call Mudflap, he never answers. Ever.
1: It's not on purpose.
0: I don't think you've ever answered a phone call, like, straight up answered. It's always... I always get his voicemail. Hey, this is Mudflap. Leave a message and I'll call you back. And then you wait and you wait
1: and you wait
0: and you wait. You wait some more.
1: That is not true.
0: Finally, you send a text saying, hey, could you please call me? It's sort of important. Then you wait. You wait some more. Wait a tad longer. And eventually, you might get a phone call. So, and by then, you know, it's late and I'm asleep or something. Then I don't answer. But no, you don't answer very much.
1: You and my wife are you guys get mad at me a lot, so
0: I don't get mad at you a
1: lot. You both I try my best to get that phone call, you know, but it just doesn't happen.
0: So when you say you're trying your best, are you like running to your phone, trying to push buttons, but nothing's happening?
1: My phone is the weirdest phone in the world. I can get a brand new phone and get a whatever. It's my number. I don't know what it is. Like it shoots right to voicemail usually. I mean, like, and I can't figure that one out.
0: Is it too complex for you to use?
1: Probably.
0: Do you need a jitterbug?
1: Yeah.
2: There's a setting that if you don't know the number, you don't have it saved, it goes directly to voicemail.
0: You don't have my number saved?
1: Oh, no, I got your number saved.
0: Okay.
2: That's not the problem with you.
0: Okay.
2: It's just a problem.
0: Now, this is other people.
1: Oh, no.
0: The problem would be yours is blocked.
2: Yeah, you
0: just don't want to take my calls.
1: No, so. I'll take your calls. Whenever I try to get you in my head, you know.
2: He has a full-blown conversation with you. You just don't know it. That problem was already solved.
0: All right. That's fine.
2: You guys are on the same wavelength brain-wise.
1: Oh, just
2: so
1: calling.
2: You
1: hang on. Just calling. Hey, man, I got you.
0: Okay. Yeah, I was just calling to see what you were doing.
1: I'm on the show.
0: Well, I need to talk to you about something important.
1: Okay. I just need to get my boss. I'll call you right back.
0: Oh, okay. All right, we'll see.
1: Have a good day.
2: What is that contact card photo you have for Mudflap? That is pretty
0: studly.
2: It's
0: like Mudflap from about 20 years ago.
1: 20 years.
0: I probably need to update that.
1: Yeah.
2: No, leave it. That's great.
0: No, I was just testing to see if it actually went through and it was working. So, see, you proved when I call.
1: Oh, man, that was a trick.
2: Oh, shoot.
1: I am not very smart.
0: And you answered it pretty quickly.
1: Dang it,
0: so now I'm so gullible. Now I know.
1: So next
0: time I you know, because I don't just call you to be calling you.
1: You don't?
0: Know that.
1: No. I call you to call you.
0: Look, I know, and you're friendly. But I call you when I try not to bug you. You know, we spend enough time together here, so I know that you don't really want to hear from me.
1: Oh no,
0: and that's
1: fine.
0: I can agree with that. That's fine.
1: Okay.
0: But when I call, I'm calling about a specific reason, a question that's vital to the operation here.
1: Okay.
0: And so when you don't answer, it just makes me feel like you don't really care.
1: Jeff, you know my heart cares a lot.
0: I know, but your actions say not really. And it makes me feel like What I have to say is not important. I just want to be heard, you know?
1: I get it.
0: All right.
1: I'll work on it.
2: He'll hear you now.
1: Now. Yeah, I've heard you now.
0: Okay. But just know, I'm not going to take advantage of this. I won't just be calling you all the time. I will only call you when I need something.
1: I've never heard my voicemail.
0: Have you not?
1: No.
0: No, it really does.
1: Yeah, call it.
0: This is Mudflap. And yeah, you can say, I'll call you back. I mean, you're very enthusiastic.
1: I won't answer it this time. Go ahead.
0: Okay. Yeah, this would be like normal.
1: Yeah.
2: This is what I normally get.
1: Sure. Okay, here we go.
0: Unless you changed it, but it's
1: always... I don't even know what I have.
2: That picture. Okay, let's see here.
1: I know.
2: You should decline it. There you go. So that it'll just go to the voicemail.
1: Okay, tap to reply. More.
3: You've reached the voicemail of Mudflap. I'm unavailable to come to the phone right now, but leave me a message and I'll get back with you as soon as I can. Thanks for calling. Bye.
0: You're very friendly.
1: Wow.
0: I've heard that so many times.
1: That's
0: over
1: an
0: years.
1: Old one. I hadn't changed that one in years.
0: I've talked to your voicemail more than I've talked to you.
1: Man.
0: So, anyway, that's nice. Do you still call people that, and they, like, they leave those long, like, you get their voicemail? I mean, I feel like everybody understands these days how voicemail works. But sometimes you call people and say, I'm unable to answer the phone right now, so if you'll please leave your name, your number, and a short message, I'll call you back as soon as I can. So wait for the beep and then leave the message. And it's like, oh my gosh, yes, I know. We've been doing this for like 30 years. I got it. I understand how it works. It's very frustrating. Does that frustrate you, or do you notice that?
2: I'm trying to think of what mine is. I don't remember what mine is.
0: No, I just figure everybody knows how it works.
1: Yeah.
0: I don't think I have one. I don't know.
1: Yeah, everybody
0: but,
1: knows
0: But
1: how
0: I
1: it
0: think
1: works.
0: It's like, but yeah, some of those they get really detailed about what you need to do. You know, leave a short message, leave your name, leave your number, and all these things. You're like, okay, my name, my number, and a short message. Okay, how does this work? Do I wait for a beep,
1: beep
0: of some sort? Is there some sort of a beep? There'll be a signal, and then I keep... All right.
2: My dad still leaves voicemails. I'm sure you guys have received them, but it's like, hey, Katie, it's 10 after 4, and I'm just trucking down south whatever, and, well, I was just going to call and see if such and such happened, and 99% of the time, I don't listen to the voicemail before I call him back.
0: I think that's people have gotten that way, because I do that, too. I just, if I have a missed call, then I just usually call it back.
2: Yeah, I know.
1: I'm like that, too.
0: Yeah, you didn't listen
1: all
0: to the message,
1: three of us.
0: Really, right?
1: Yeah.
0: Yeah.
1: Well, if you, okay. Yeah.
0: All right. Well, that's kind of fun. All right. It's 7:34. We got to get on here with it here. We've got birthdays to get to.
1: My wife yesterday, I'll tell you what.
2: Uh-oh.
1: Yeah. She is blaming me for ruining her birthday.
0: Hmm.
1: I mean, that's ridiculous. I mean, I didn't even know it was her birthday.
2: So fitting for you.
0: Speaking of birthdays are coming up. Maybe you remembered some of these that will be coming up on our list here in just a few minutes. Right now it is Katie Joe's Small Town Shout-Out.
2: Shout-out to South Plains, Texas, population 92.
0: Salute! And I was just through there on Sunday. Yep. Nice little place there.
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6: All right, weather brought to you by South Plains Roofing.
7: Yeah, cloudy today, a high.

0: of 63. It's going to cloud. It's going to keep those temperatures a little bit lower. Right now it's 55.
1: All right. So maybe rain. We don't have any storms or anything, though, right?
0: Chance of rain today at about 2 or 3 o'clock, but not a big chance.
1: But not like storms, though?
0: No.
1: Just rain.
0: Just rain.
1: Okay. I know. So far, we haven't really had a big storm kind of thing yet. You know, all the way almost, you know, we're getting towards the end of May here.
0: Yeah.
1: May, June usually is pretty good storm season.
0: But yeah.
1: Here, I guess we've been lucky. And I guess that's not the worst thing, because the last thing you want is hail.
0: Yeah.
1: Nobody wants hail damage.
0: Hail.
1: 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All right, who is having a birthday today?
0: All right, birthdays. We'll start off with this one. Becky Ray. I believe she's a teacher and last day today, I believe. Right, Becky? Yes, Becky. Yes, yes. She said yes.
2: Becky. Tomorrow. Oh, yes, tomorrow. That's Becky. Santa Mark's wife.
1: So I was waiting for Becky to answer.
0: I know.
1: Like, how is she going to be communicating with this? Like, does she have a line into this? I was like, wow. Yes.
2: 32 years of teaching.
1: Wow. I didn't know if we were having like a seance or something. I was like, I was trying to channel into it. I'm hearing Becky's voice.
2: Jeff was looking at me like, you're Becky? Are you Becky?
1: I was like, I don't know what's happening here.
0: Just middle name.
1: And there was part of me just for a split second that I was like, are the two of you hearing Becky? Because I'm not hearing anything.
2: I forget, my mic was off and we all have our headphones on. So I'm just like, yeah, Becky.
1: I was like, man, y'all hearing her and I don't hear anything. I don't have the special talent.
0: Speaking of, do you have any special talents? Wait a minute, we probably need to do birthdays.
1: Yeah, I think that's
0: all right,
1: probably
0: let's
1: better.
0: Do birthdays. Right.
1: Yeah, right.
0: Okay. Don Schultz, Gina Wright, Kelly Jackson. Let's see. Leslie Hernandez, Tanner Foley, Roxanne Jordan, Amanda Perez, Wiley Hodges, Tracy Perry, Susie Herring, Aiden Marino, 16, Aiden. Let's see. Otto Jensen, Kenneth Carr. Hey, Kenneth. Melissa Merriman, Robert Bradford, Bethany Alanis, Squishy P, Justin Rackler, Julie.
1: That's a name. That's, yeah. Sorry.
0: Julie Baker, Martin Lois, Judy Elmore, and CJ Bilberry. Happy birthday.
1: Okay. No, the squishy one, that's an actual somebody's name, right? Squishy, I mean, that's what they go by.
0: Squishy P.
1: We don't know. We haven't heard from. Isn't that a woman?
0: I think so, yeah. I mean, it's, yeah. Squishy P.
1: I'm not exactly sure what this is. I mean, it's a nickname. I don't know what. I don't know exactly what's happening. But anyway.
0: We'll run with
2: nickname. It made me.
1: She's very nice.
2: Remember that one time when I first started and I was saying the names and somebody texted that birthday in and it was a different name? That's the only thing that I thought of.
1: Oh, you thought it was like a fake name. Yeah. Yeah.
2: Yeah.
1: Like Seymour Butts.
2: Yes.
1: Yeah, stuff like that.
0: Seymour
1: yeah.
0: Butts.
1: Yeah, yeah. We haven't gotten one of those in a while, but every once in a while, one of those will get by us and we'll fall for it.
0: Yeah.
1: But no, that one, she I think, isn't she like a motorcycle rider or something?
0: I think
1: and
0: so,
1: she,
0: yeah.
1: She
0: Squishy
1: used to call
0: P,
1: us
0: yeah.
1: And we've had her birthday on the list. I think it's a woman, I'm pretty sure.
0: Yeah.
1: Anyway, don't really know the significance of the nickname, and, you know, it's part of me that doesn't really want to know. I don't think. But anyway, hey, how about
0: the old
1: it?
0: Old Squishy P.
1: All right, that's good.
2: Happy
1: right.
2: birthday.
1: How about...
0: Yeah.
1: So, yeah, the end. All right. So, how many people do we have in the Splash Club now?
0: We have exactly, Jeff. Let me
1: seven.
0: Count. 1, 2, 3, 4, 5, 6, 7. Seven.
2: Is nice. That counting you?
0: 8 counting me.
2: Okay.
1: Yeah. So, see, so we got three more slots
0: yep,
1: in the Mud Flap Splash Club. Then we shut down membership forever.
0: Yeah.
1: It's a very exclusive club.
0: Yeah,
1: so.
0: It's a club. Club.
2: Club.
1: Club.
0: Club.
2: Sounds like it's the dudes club right now.
1: I know. We only have one woman, I think,
0: yeah,
1: right?
0: And that's debatable if Teresa's even going to show up. It's the debate's still out there.
1: Yeah,
0: she might.
1: She might still show up, but I think as every as guys continue to win, I think she's probably thinking, you know,
2: she's slowly stepping backwards.
1: But that's okay. We'd understand. But no, hopefully she'll still come out and have
3: we'll
1: fun
3: see.
1: With us, though. So, all right. So yeah, three more slots. We'll give you another chance to get on the Mudflap Splash Club coming up a little bit later on this morning. And we'll see what happens. But it's going to be fun, though. Even though it's going to be, this always works this way, because it'll be like 95, 100 degrees, you know, on these random days lately. But then on Memorial Day weekend, the weekend where you're really hoping for some that really nice weather, a lot of people heading to the lake for the first time, or just, you know, cooking out, going to the pool, going to Water Rampage, playing golf, all the things, you know. And it's going to be relatively cool. It's going to be unseasonably cool, I think, right?
3: Mm-hmm. Yeah,
1: isn't it? I mean
3: yeah,
1: it's going to be, yeah. So
3: I mean, we're looking at Saturday. We're looking at about 78. And then, you know, lower 80s, you know, Sunday and Monday.
1: All right. Well, still going to be a nice weekend, though. We all have a three-day weekend here. We're not working Monday, so.
3: No, we're not.
1: Be off. So we'll be playing
3: going out of town.
1: Repeat stuff. You are going out of town?
3: Water Rampage.
1: Well, it's okay. That's on
2: Wolford.
1: The edge of town, yeah.
0: Yeah, we're heading all the way to Wolford.
3: Yeah. Taking the old cabin.
1: You're not really going out of town, though.
3: No,
1: you're going to be here, obviously.
3: I'm here. All right. I wouldn't do that.
1: Okay.
3: Send in my double.
1: Okay. One of you's plenty. Let's not worry. Let's not have a double. We don't need two. One is more than we can handle now.
3: Okay.
1: All right, coming up here, 1 second song after 8 o'clock. What are we doing on the 1 second song today?
3: This is athletes, country artists that are college athletes.
1: Okay. Country artists who are college athletes.
3: Yeah.
1: Okay.
3: Not just athletes,
1: 1 second
3: but they were college athletes.
1: From those particular artists.
3: Yeah.
1: So there's a hint for you.
3: Mm-hmm.
1: So that's coming up shortly after 8.
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0: There's Ella. She'll be with Morgan Wallen in August in Philadelphia. And you and your bestie could be there. We got another keyword coming up here in a few minutes for you to enter to for your shot to win that. Man, we got some really fun stuff coming up here this summer. Not only we've got this thing going on, but here also, road trip in summer. We do this every summer with United Express. It is back again. We've got getaways to Six Flags for your family. We've also got a getaway to Dallas to see Megan Maroney. So Ooh. She's going to be there.
1: Wow.
0: And I think American Airlines Center. But yeah, you can scan the QR code inside United Express locations and enter to win. So, yeah, we'll be giving away a lot of getaways, the road trips. They're like you'll get, well, if you win the Megan Maroney one, that's two tickets to that concert in DFW, a $200 gas card from United Express, plus a night hotel. So, nice road trips there.
2: That is a nice road trip.
0: And if you don't win that one, then we got a bunch of Six Flags getaways. We'll have family four packs of tickets along with the $200 gas card and the hotel. And so, yeah. So, if you like to do things in the summer, road trip in summer, KLLL and
2: like
0: United Express.
2: I like to do things. No, that's what I'm talking about.
0: I can't believe what you just said.
2: It gets kind of slipped out.
0: That sounds like an announcement that like a 3-year-old makes.
2: Well, I just wasn't thinking. I like to do things, not, you know, things.
0: Thank you. Okay, you've said enough.
2: I'll be in my corner.
3: The end.
0: Man, gosh, you just do so many things that are just so like, wow. I scratch my head every day going, man, how does this work? I liked it.
2: One of these days, Jeff.
0: I cannot believe you said
2: that. Yes. Sorry. Now it gets funnier the more you think about it, doesn't it?
3: Because half the stuff he does, he doesn't mean to do.
0: Okay, look. It does get funnier the more I think about it, but we're also not 12 years old, and I feel like, you know.
2: Yeah, but the more you think about it, you go, you know what? That was kind of classic there, wasn't it?
0: It was a classic mud flap moment. It really was. It's like you just made a gigantic announcement, you know? I like to. Well, good for you. Thanks for sharing. All right. You just have a way of, I always feel like I have a pretty good plan of things.
2: Yeah.
0: And you just have a way of jumping in with things that totally derail my train of thought. And I can't even remember sometimes what it was we were about to do or what we need to be doing, because you just throw things into to the equation that were completely, say that was out of left field is a disrespect to left field.
2: Maybe I was in right field.
0: I don't know. You were nothing right. That's for
3: sure. Under the bridge 2 miles away.
2: Wasn't in the ballpark.
0: All right. So coming up here, apparently, if things go according to plan.
2: You're going to laugh about that all day. I know you are. You'll be like that. Oh, man. That was classic.
0: Yeah, that was. That was classic, all right. No, you, it was like you made a, I mean, you just made a big announcement out of nowhere. I like to, yeah.
2: Didn't mean it bad.
0: All right. Well, how else did you mean it?
3: You never do.
0: All right. The world's oldest 12-year-old.
2: Yes. Okay. That's right.
0: All right. Coming up, we'll play the 1 second song.
2: Well, that's a Guinness record.
0: What is?
2: The world's oldest 2-year, 12-year old or whatever. Yeah. Did you say 12 or 2?
0: Well, I said 12.
2: Okay.
0: 2 might be more accurate, but yeah, 12. Yeah, submit that to the Guinness. How would they verify that? You're the world's oldest 12-year-old.
2: I'm afraid to talk to Guinness anymore, man, since they sent me a stuff.
0: They sent you a letter that was not very nice.
2: I think
0: you were bothering them, and I think they felt like you weren't being serious about
2: things. And they waited
0: until
2: the very last minute, too. Like, they wanted money, honestly. That's what they wanted.
0: Yeah.
2: They wanted me. They said, to speed up the process, you know, you'll send in $1,000. We'll speed up your process. Well, why would I send them $1,000 for them to write me that letter?
0: Well, I mean, if you really want to have it be in the Guinness Book of World Records for something, I mean, maybe there's a price to pay. I don't know.
2: No, there is a price to pay. There's a price.
0: I understand that.
2: Jeff.
0: I'm just saying that I'm... Katie Joe, do you have anything to add?
3: You wouldn't have gotten that letter if you would have sent in $1,000.
2: You know what? That's probably true.
3: It is. Yeah, for sure.
0: We're going to get you in there one of these days. That is a show goal, is get you in the Guinness Book of World Records for something.
3: Mm-hmm. We should have done it for sitting on a vibration plate.
2: Yeah.
3: We should have just sat on it the whole week that it was up here.
0: Look that up.
2: No, then, yeah. No, but that was their whole bit. They didn't want me to have a massage for, you know, hours upon hours upon hours upon hours. And I was like, but yeah, but how cool is that?
1: It was going to be the world's longest massage.
2: Yeah.
1: But yeah, they weren't interested.
2: World's longest massage.
0: In fact, I think that's where you offended them. And I don't understand why, really.
2: I don't either.
0: Because to me, that sounds like the type of record that would really exist.
2: Yeah.
0: But they were very, they were super offended by that. They were like, I think that's when the relationship with the Guinness people, I think it really went south when you suggested that. Because they came back with, I mean, I was really, really
2: with
0: shocked.
2: Legalities.
0: Yeah, well, they were like, we do not want any part of that. Part.
2: I mean, like we can't believe you even sent this in. I mean, our legal team is on this. We're like, no, we don't want any part of that. And I'm like, well, all I'm asking is I want a massage for hours upon hours, and I want the longest massage ever. Right. I just think that would be cool. And
0: I thought that was a worthy record.
2: They could go all over my body. I don't care. I mean, like, start with my fingers, you know?
0: Okay. Well, I mean, that may have been where the...
3: I think it's the perspective. I think if somebody would have written in and actually have been the masseuse versus the one that was, you know, the subject. Like, it's a little bit creepy coming from the subject, right?
2: It's like, it wasn't creepy in my book.
0: Your book is different. I knew that you would have a good perspective, and that's important.
3: I think what you're saying.
0: If it was a professional masseuse who said, I would like to give the world's longest massage. I'm a licensed masseuse. I do this for a living, and I would like to do this thing. They probably would have taken it seriously more so than just some random guy.
4: Hey, listen, I was thinking, you know, I'd like somebody to come out and, you know.
3: And so that's give me a massage for 2 days.
0: Right. So that you know what? I hadn't thought about it in that way. I think you're exactly right.
3: All of that perspective.
0: It is. All right.
2: Well, I mean, that's not how I read the letter.
0: Yeah, but it probably came across that way. Sometimes sometimes intent in a letter or something, the intent, it's just like a text message. You say something one way, somebody takes it another. And so if they heard.

0: So, all right. Well, we'll keep working.
1: Okay.
0: All right, coming up, today's Bible verse, and then 1 second song is on the way.
1: Of course, I have one record that was not documented, but I touched all 48 states.
0: All 48 contiguous states.
1: 11.
0: Yeah.
1: No, I tried to look it up at the time. Now, there's people that have driven in cars and different things and have set the records, but I set it for trains, planes, automobiles, and buses. All four of those used, and I did it in 11 days and 21 hours.
0: Which is impressive. Yeah, all the 48 continental United States.
1: Yes.
0: See, I do. I think that's got to be close to a record.
1: I agree.
0: So
2: John and Son James says longest live radio broadcast.
0: How long could you stay on the radio, do you think?
1: Oh, gosh, I'd be asleep.
0: So you don't really want a record that bad.
1: I mean, No, I'd do it just for you.
0: I mean, you were throwing in the towel before we even explained what would have to happen.
1: Well, I was trying to think of my sleep and my food issues.
0: I know, but do you want to be in the Guinness Book of World Records or not?
1: Yes, I do. Let's do it.
0: Man, that's so lame. I can't believe you threw in the towel.
1: No, I'm not throwing it in.
0: Will you
1: Google
0: that and see what is the world's longest radio broadcast or live radio continuous? There's got to be a way to look it up because, I mean, it'll come up with something. They'll say, well, so-and-so was on the air for 42 years or whatever. But, I mean, like somebody start to finish, they didn't stop broadcasting. Like they were on 24 hours a day. What is the longest? See, you do something like that. We'll do that here. We could get that. The people be like riveted to that.
1: I'd have to get one of those bags. We'd have to get one of those bags, though, for
0: the things, Jeff.
2: Okay, so 5 minute break per hour permitted.
0: It always goes there with you.
2: But the longest was 105 hour, 8 second radio talk show marathon.
0: It was a Nigerian broadcaster who I think also wants to go into business with you in some way and deposit money in your account. But no, his name was Mighty George.
1: And this Mighty was, George, and they gave him the record.
0: And this was a radio station in Nigeria. So how 105 hours and 8 seconds straight he just talked for 105 hours.
1: I don't know how you do that.
0: So you can't do that one?
1: Well, I guess I could do it, but there's logistics.
0: Right, but you know.
1: But yeah, I could do it.
0: It's theater of the mind. I mean, you'd be on the air. We wouldn't have to be videoing every single thing.
1: That's true.
0: I mean, obviously there would be some things you'd have to do. Yeah. But and then Guinness, I think sometimes they make some sort of a concessions on certain things like bathroom
1: yes,
0: breaks.
1: They do. They make
0: things,
1: concessions,
0: I mean,
1: on that, and then they have to have proof, and there's all kinds of things that they have to do. They have to send somebody in, and honestly, they do want money.
0: Okay.
1: So.
0: Well, we don't have any money, so I guess
1: they do.
0: I guess that's a deal breaker for us right there.
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0: 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They came here and repaired the windshield in my truck. That was several months ago now, and I'd been living with a cracked windshield, and I finally decided, you know what? I need to be an adult and get that fixed, and they fixed it, and it's great. And they're a high-volume shop, so they have a bigger inventory of things, so they don't have to order every single thing. So
2: yeah, you know, I actually called them yesterday. I called them when I left the show, and I told them I needed a new windshield in my Yukon, and they were out there by 12:30, and I had my car back. It only took them like an hour and a half.
0: Wow.
2: It was great. The owner got to meet the owner. It was just fantastic.
0: And so they had it in stock, and that's great to hear because that's what I'm always talking about. They're a high-volume shop, so they have a better inventory, which means faster replacement. So I'm proud of you for getting that done.
2: Yeah, quick and easy. Yeah. Quick and easy, same-day service.
0: Didn't you notice, though, it's like when you're living with a cracked windshield, you sort of, every time you get in your vehicle, you kind of look and you're like, eh, okay. But then you just sort of get to where you just get used to it, I guess. But when it gets replaced and it's that crystal clear, beautiful windshield.
2: Yeah. It is magical. It's so great.
0: Right?
2: But that's been like a 6 month need to do. And I got it done in a day.
0: I know that's where I was too. I lived with it for a while. And finally, I really did. One day I just decided, you know, I'm an adult. I got to start doing adult things, you know. I can't be driving around with a broken windshield all the time. That's so stupid. So I called AA&A Windshield and Glass. 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
5: 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Got one more song to go, and then we'll play that. And right now it is today's Bible verse, which is Galatians 5:16. So I say, let the Holy Spirit guide your lives. Then you won't be doing what your sinful nature craves. That's Galatians 5:16.

0: That's some good air guitar time right there.
1: Yeah.
0: Isn't it? You know, it's like close your eyes.
1: Yeah. Like, air guitar, baby.
0: Keith Urban's Summer Breeze from his Flow State album that we're really looking forward to, June 12th.
1: If you like guitars, you're going to love the Endless Trade tomorrow.
2: That's right. We have an acoustic guitar, an electric guitar, and two mandolins, and we're trading it all tomorrow. And tomorrow morning is when you really need to come forth with anything you would trade
1: come
2: us
1: on,
2: to get
1: guys,
2: these.
1: Come on, guys. Let's go.
2: Not only can you play them, but you could also, just if you just wanted them
1: display.
2: To hang on the wall and look like a really cool display of stringed instruments. I mean, it would make an awesome display on a wall if you don't want to play them. But,
1: the value of these are up. It's up there.
2: Yeah.
0: I wish
2: this
0: I knew how to tune a mandolin. I've been going to go on YouTube and learn how to do that so we could play these, but I haven't had a chance to do that.
2: The guitars we've been messing around with a little bit. The guitars are pretty cool, but the mandolin, I just want to figure out how to tune it. So that's the one thing I don't know. Mm-hmm. But right now, you know, we had somebody call in on Friday and offer like 9 or 10 goats. One of them only has 3 legs though, which I thought was interesting. But that would be fun. There's an intriguing aspect of having to deal with a herd of goats for a week. So, but if something better comes along tomorrow, something that's more intriguing or kind of sexy than, you know, than a herd of goats.
1: Kind of sexy. We'll see. I like it, Jeff.
3: So, I mean, 9 goats, you guys.
1: I mean, I'm not going to lie. That is kind of sexy.
3: What could be more sexy than 9 goats?
2: I mean, you're right. I mean, the danger and the chaos of having to wrangle 9 goats for a week, because I do think we could trade the goats. I don't think that would be a problem, because I think there are people that would, you know, trade for goats. I really do. I mean, a lot of people have goats.
1: Yeah, you're right. You're right.
2: Yeah.
1: You're right.
2: Yeah, so just saying.
1: Okay.
2: It would just be the challenge of whether or not you could keep them at your house for a little bit, and then would we be able to have them here in the lobby for a little bit? I just don't know if we could leave them overnight by themselves.
1: Yeah, they'd eat everything. Boy, in the new building that we have.
2: Yeah, there's a concern there. Mm-hmm. How much do we value our job? There's a lot to think about.
1: Yeah, there is.
2: But I do think it'd be fun.
3: We could just take the goats upstairs and watch everybody walk in and then go upstairs.
1: That would be kind of cool.
3: That'd be
2: all right,
3: funny.
2: That's tomorrow. So I think the gang is kind of pulling for the goats, I think, though. I really do.
3: Yeah, the gang loves the goats.
2: Yeah.
1: Well,
2: it'd be the goat
1: gang
2: of
1: needs
2: trades
1: to think
2: for
1: outside
2: sure, yeah.
1: the goat.
2: Okay. All right. Let's see here. All right, so it's time to play the 1 second song. All right, tell us again what the subject matter is today.
1: It is country artists that have played college sports.
2: Okay, all right. By the way, a game we used to play here, when we'd take song titles and we would substitute goat for any noun in the song title, which is actually kind of funny. Try that sometime. I gave her the goat.
1: I gave her the
2: all,
1: goat.
2: All my goats live in Texas. Me and a goat. Goat's highway. When a goat prays. it's kind of...
1: That's hilarious.
2: It's funny if you start going to song titles and just, replace nouns with goats. It's funny. Ain't a bad goat.
1: No.
2: How far does a goat go? Turn this goat around. It's really great fun. All right, let's play our game here. We're getting lost here, which is most of the morning, I've noticed this morning.
1: Yeah.
2: All right, here we go. See if you can guess these songs on the Sonic text line.
3: 806-900-9630.
2: Song number one. Okay, yeah, I think I know who this is. I'm going to guess this guy played baseball.
1: No?
2: Football.
1: Mm-hmm.
2: He's football, okay. All right.
1: Do you know who it is? Bonus if you know what school.
2: Oh, man, that. I don't know about that.
3: I don't know.
2: Chase Rice.
1: Yes.
2: Chase Rice, so he played football in the South somewhere.
1: Uh-huh.
2: He played at Georgia State. I have no idea, really.
1: UNC.
2: He played for North Carolina?
3: Wow.
2: Really?
3: Okay. Is the song Eyes on You?
2: Yes.
1: Yes.
2: Okay. That's important. I guess we need to name the song. Very good. Okay.
0: Eyes on you, Chase Rice. So he's a football player. Do you think he played in North Carolina?
1: I'm pretty sure he did. Yeah.
3: Yeah. Chance Barrett said UNC.
1: Okay. Yep.
2: All right. That's cool. Okay. Who else got that? Anybody else?
3: No, I'm wondering if we have a delay or if our tech system went down.
2: Well, I know it's the anybody that's listens on streaming always have a little bit of delay. That's a tough song, though. That's not one that, I mean, I think people know that song, but it's not like a
1: home run
2: kind of song. Okay. All right, let's go to song number two. Another singer who played college athletics. Okay. This guy played college sports. Okay.
1: He actually played two college sports.
2: Really?
3: Huh.
2: I think it's Kip Moore.
1: You're right. You're right.
3: Something about a truck.
2: Two college sports. Yeah, something about a truck. That's it. Okay. Yeah. Man. Okay. I mean, I figure it's got to be one of the big three. It's football, basketball, or baseball. No?
3: Oh,
2: earlier you said that it was pretty much the big three. Now you've misled us.
1: Well, he started off in baseball.
2: Okay.
1: And I'm pretty sure he went to Wallace State, I think. And then he went to Valdosta. Valdosta.
2: Okay.
1: Yes, and played golf.
2: So the fact that you're saying, I'm pretty sure, you verify these things?
1: I did verify it, but I just don't trust my brain sometimes.
2: Oh, okay.
1: And so that's why I put the
3: fair.
2: Okay, that explains it then. All right,
1: I'm just going to run with this. Wallace State and Valdosta.
2: Okay,
3: yeah,
2: okay, what sports was it again?
1: Baseball and golf.
2: Baseball and golf. Okay.
1: Yeah.
2: All right. Kip Moore. All right. Yeah, I guess I could see him. Yeah, baseball and golf. That he's probably size wise.
1: Yeah, he transferred and.
2: Okay.
3: He's right. Two sport college athlete. He initially played point guard on a basketball scholarship at Wallace State Community College Alabama before transferring to Valdosta State University in Georgia on a golf scholarship. So it was basketball and then golf.
1: Basketball.
2: Okay.
3: It was going to shock me if he went from baseball to golf.
1: Yeah. Yeah, you're right. You're right. It would shock me too.
3: Mm-hmm.
2: So Kip Moore. Okay. I didn't know that about him. Okay. Here's song
1: this
2: number three.
1: This one, I think everybody has an idea.
2: Okay. First thing. Okay. Yeah, that's funny. You just got to know the song because that's not a representation of this artist.
1: Right.
2: Webb Pierce. There stands the glass. Yeah. This would be, do you know who it is? Gina knows it.
3: I don't know.
2: Sam Hunt.
1: Yes.
3: Oh, nice,
1: yes.
3: Gina.
2: And I think it's hard to forget.
1: Yes.
2: Okay. So, yeah, he played.
1: Yep.
2: Did he play football? School.
1: Yeah, played quarterback. I think he even played. I think he even got drafted. When
2: Auburn?
1: Pro. No.
2: No.
1: But you're right in the. You're right in there.
2: Okay.
3: Yeah. Guess. Guess again.
1: Alabama.
2: It's either Auburn or Middle Tennessee State University, or maybe University of Alabama at Birmingham.
1: Alabama.
2: Those are the ones that come to mind.
1: Alabama.
2: Off Google. No. But it says he played for Middle Tennessee State.
1: Okay.
2: Then he transferred to the University of Alabama, Birmingham.
1: Yep.
2: So he played three seasons of college football. He originally started at Middle Tennessee State before transferring to UAB, where he had a standout stint as the starting quarterback. During his 2007 season with UAB, he threw for over 1,000 yards and logged several rushing touchdowns.
1: Wow.
2: So there you go.
1: Little Sam Hunt.
2: Huh. That's crazy. It is amazing how many country singers did play college sports, because I mean we didn't even touch on Lee Bryce.
1: Several that were kind of not maybe not.
2: But we can only go with three.
1: I mean, you could go with Garth. I think Garth plays baseball.
3: That's who I thought you were gonna.
1: Yeah,
3: I thought you were gonna pull a Chris Gaines on.
1: Yeah,
3: us.
1: Yeah. No.
2: All right, but there are many others. Those were good though. Those were good. I didn't know that about Kip Moore. That really surprised me. I did not know that one. So. All right, that is the 1 second song this morning on KOOO.
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0: I got better. There's Morgan Wallen.
1: I did.
0: All right. Our 8 o'clock word for the Ella Langley Morgan Wallen trip to Philadelphia. If you happen to miss that, the word is fun, and you can still text that to us here at 806-900-9630. All right. We're getting close to the end of the road here today.
1: Dun, dun, dun.
0: But before we totally end things today, I mean, we've still got some time, but there's another order of business today.
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0: So we got three more members of the Mud Flap Splash Club that we need to find here. 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Gets to go down,
1: oh, yeah.
0: down the slide.
1: Come
0: with
1: on,
0: you.
1: Let's go.
0: You're leading the way, and everybody's going to follow
1: sure
0: right
1: am.
0: Behind you. So.
1: Right behind me. Follow me right to the big old
0: splash.
1: Splash.
0: Do we know if we have a GoPro?
3: Everybody has a GoPro. They just say somewhere. So we've got to find it.
1: We've got to find it. Everybody's got one. It's just somewhere out there.
3: Somebody from the gang said they have a brand new one.
1: Brand new one. Yes.
3: And then Courtney texted me back and said, yes, somewhere.
0: Okay, so somewhere. So that's non-committal.
1: Oh, come on, Courtney. I'm going to text Courtney.
3: Oh, they'll pull. Yeah, I think.
0: Do you think it's got to be waterproof, though. We don't want to ruin someone's GoPro.
1: Someone's got one.
3: And Mama Q has an Insta 360 that she said she can bring up here Friday.
0: Oh, wow. Okay.
3: It even has a little thing on it to keep it from sinking to the bottom of the pool.
0: Oh, really?
3: She said. And it's waterproof.
0: Oh, wow. Okay.
3: I'm going to go ahead and reserve that one.
0: Okay. So we could really, you could hold on to that as you're going down the slide and you could, yeah.
1: Yes, I could hold on to it. I mean, yeah. Yeah. Well,
0: you're a big boy.
1: I am a big boy.
0: Yeah. So I think you could do it. That would be cool, though, to have some video of you going down there.
3: Oh, that would be so great.
1: I'm 6'1", 230 pounds.
3: Mama Q said
1: pure fun.
3: She'll have an SD card in it ready for us.
1: Yeah.
0: That's the kind
3: of... Thanks, Mama Q.
1: That's what we're talking about.
0: That's the kind of help we need right there, isn't
1: it? Yeah.
0: Okay. All right. Well, here we go. Caller number three right now, 806-900-9630 to be part of Mud Flash Splash Club.
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0: Tyler.
1: Are you calling Tyler back?
0: Need to call. Oh yeah, Tyler.
1: Well, yeah, Tyler. He's the newest member of the Splash Club,
0: and I need him to call me back.
1: And yeah, Tyler, if you can call
0: That's
1: us back.
0: The problem.
1: It is what it is.
0: We're going to air our dirty laundry.
1: What?
0: We're going to air our dirty laundry.
1: Our dirty laundry.
0: Yes.
1: Okay. This is what happened. So.
0: Oh no.
1: Tyler was number three. What was it? Number three? Yeah. I can't remember. Yeah. It's just we just need to end today.
0: Yeah.
1: The
0: Tyler.
1: End. So he was the right caller, and we had him on the phone.
0: Yeah.
1: And I said, okay, what's your phone number? And I thought Mudflap was writing the phone number down. So I didn't, and you know, I wasn't paying, because that's your job to write it down.
0: I know, it's my job.
1: But it was just a lot of things. And I assumed you were writing it down.
0: Yes.
1: You thought I would be having, I mean, it was a comedy of errors. We hang up.
2: There he is right there.
0: There he is?
1: Yes, he's there. Okay. Tyler, thank you for calling back.
3: Yeah.
1: Well, okay. No, Tyler, just don't go anywhere because we need to get your...
0: Don't hang up.
1: Yeah, don't hang up. We need to get your phone number. We'll get it off air.
0: I don't want to have to call your name again.
1: Yeah, we don't want everybody to be calling you or anything.
0: Yeah.
1: So just hold on a second. We just thought we were writing down your number, but we really weren't. One of us... anyway, I thought Mudflap had it. He thought I had
0: job.
1: It. We didn't. So here we are now. Being
0: Jeff, you trying to
1: realize.
0: Be nice. I didn't write the number down. It was me.
1: No, it was me. It
0: no,
1: was okay.
0: No.
3: Let me know when you're ready.
1: Okay. Can you hang on just for a second?
3: Yes, sir.
1: Okay. Thank you. All right. Tyler's a very patient individual.
0: Tyler's
1: thank you,
0: Tyler.
1: Okay.
0: Great
1: All right.
0: Man.
1: So that's that. So he's the newest member of the Splash Club. We've got two more slots to give away tomorrow morning, right? Is that correct?
0: Yeah, two more slots.
1: Okay. So
0: and
1: got,
0: I promise I'll get those numbers.
1: Okay. So that is that. All right, so Tyler's hanging on. We'll get his number. We'll get him all situated. And in the meantime,
0: Jeff Mudflap and the Gang featuring Jeff.
1: And Mudflap.
4: Katie Joe and the Gang on the Sonic text line. We have Mama Q, Kelly Tabor, Taz the Trucker, JoJo's Hubby, Sylvia, John and Son James, Joy Davis, Gina, John W., Chance Britt, Allison, Mike Mann, Melva, LJ, Ricky, Elaine, Joe Bob, Keely Hernandez, Melanie T, Tina, Connor, Ricky, Colorado Karen, Kokomo Joe and Jr., Garrett Mathis, Connie, Retired Karen, Justin Beaver, Laura Bell, Derek W., Jake, Eva, Randy, Jamie, Banker Bob, JoJo, Gary, Chris, Ainsley, Santa Mark, Troy the Painter, Jayma Merritt, William, Tammy the Runner, Barnaby, David, Jason W., Jimmy Spears, Whiskey Jesse, Chad, Kimberly, Pappy the P.O., Butch, Milkman, Kenneth, let's see, let me go back anybody to the top
0: Tyler!
4: Now, make sure nobody, oh, and Tyler!
1: He's right there, he's still hanging on.
0: Okay, good, he's still there.
1: And Mama Q, we get that, but yeah, and Tyler, of course, so
4: and
1: yeah.
4: And Kyle,
1: all right.
4: Kyle, we accidentally called him and he
0: Kyle!
4: Hadn't checked in yet, so hi, Kyle.
0: I'm sorry, Tyler!
1: I know, in when I was trying to go back through the history to get a hold of Tyler, I accidentally called Kyle, one of our gang members, and he's like, hello? And I was like, hey, man, sorry about that. Yeah, he thought that he won something, and I felt bad having to tell him, no, I just butt-dialed you. And, man, we have ended the show on a really low note.
0: We turned low note into high note.
4: Yeah, okay. Within like 10 seconds. Tyler called, we have the number, it's all great.
1: Well, we don't have the number yet, he's still hanging on here. We still got to get his number. Here in a minute, he's going to give up on us and think we're completely stupid.
0: He
1: so.
0: Knows where he knows what's
1: all right,
0: going on.
1: All right, all right. Well, let's
5: You've
1: get
5: already
1: get his
5: stepped
1: number.
5: On a Lego, argued about a lunchbox, and you're only on your first cup of coffee. You deserve a laugh. Wake up with Jeff, Mudflap, and the Gang on 96.3 KLLL, your official mom sanity break.
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1: Yeah, that's right where I need to be.
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Billy Freedom fly away, which means he could go to Philly for Morgan Wallen and Ella Langley, some of the biggest names in country music. 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

We're 96.3 KLLL. I am Dave. Thank you so much for spending your afternoon with us. On the way, I got some Kenny Chesney for you. Reba and Luke Combs. Now it's time for another Luke Bryan on Triple L.

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Award winner and soon to be touring with Morgan Wallen, and you could be there in Philly. If you missed the keyword at the top of the hour, it was boots.

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That's right. A new survey has found that nearly 60% of us said that because of high gas prices, we plan to, well, spend more money this summer than we did last summer. And to save that money, a lot of people are, well, opting for the staycation rather than a regular vacation. Why?

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Cody Johnson on Triple L for you. That's going to do it for me, Dave. I am out of here. Damon Scott up next. Don't forget another keyword for that Philly Freedom Flyaway heading your way at 5 o'clock this afternoon. Be safe out there. Talk to you tomorrow.

Oh, I love rainy afternoons. The clouds are out. 96.3 KLLL, and there is a storm off to our southwest, moving our direction. Will it get here, or will we have that heat dome effect again? We'll

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You know, Brooks and Dunn won their first ACM for Duo of the Year back in 91. And then the other night in Vegas, their 18th in the same category. It's Damon on KLLL. Hey, I'm a B&D fan, so I love it. But I've been reading online this week that a lot of folks were disappointed. I think that some were hoping someone else would get a chance.

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And that next chance is at 5. 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

trade coming to Lubbock was a big economic boost for the hub city. A lot of business owners have told me that. And today, the newspaper says that Texas Tech budget grew by $10 million. George Strait partly to thank for that.

and Morgan Wallen, two of the biggest stars right now, and you and your best friend could see them live in Philadelphia with the KLLL Philly Freedom Flyaway. So JT will give you that next keyword to text and win at 5.

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So many great shows coming to the Hub City in 2026. I really enjoyed seeing George Strait at the Jones last month. Hardy is in town August 20th at Cook's Garage, by the way. 96.3 KLLL. 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
1: All right, here we go. What's up? It's JT on 96.3 KLLL. Wanted to do something kind of fun this afternoon. I want to see if you can do better than the internet. I was on Reddit. I saw a new dog owner post a question. They wanted help naming their new dog something inspired by country music. There's a lot of good suggestions on there, but like I said, I think you could do better than the internet here. Let's hear your country music inspired dog names. Hit me up, 806-900-9630. What you got?

0: this should be fun. What's up? It's JT on 96.3 KLLL. Someone on Reddit asked for country music-inspired names for their new dog. Ask and you shall receive. Let's hear your suggestions.
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0: right, let's see what we got here. It's JT on KLLL. Somebody on Reddit is getting a new dog and asked the internet for country music-inspired names. 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

Speaking of Ella Langley, we're giving your summertime plans a bit of an upgrade with a trip to see Ella alongside Morgan Wallen in the city of brotherly love. It's the Philly Freedom Flyaway from Grime Scene Car Wash and KLLL. 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

0: 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Got any suggestions?
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0: 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What's up? It's JT. There's a new doggo out there in search of a country music inspired name, and the internet is all over the place in the comments. Let's settle it right now. What's your suggestion?
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0: 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It's JT on KLLL. I think this is the most invested I've ever been in a question on Reddit. 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

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It's JT with the Philly Freedom Flyaway with KLLL and Grime Scene Car Wash. 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

0: 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This is fun. No wrong answers here. A dog owner on Reddit asked for country music inspired puppy names. Got any?
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Ella Langley and Morgan Wallen live in concert in Philadelphia. And you could be there with the Philly Freedom Flyaway from Grime Scene Car Wash and KLLL. 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

0: 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A new dog owner out there asked Reddit for some country music-inspired names. Let's help him out. What you got?
1: 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They capture that southern spirit perfectly.

0: 96.3 KLLL. Hey, hey, it's JT. There's a Reddit thread asking for some country music inspired dog names, and now I kind of want another dog just to use some of these. You got a good country music inspired dog name? What is it?
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Stephen Gill, the Philly Freedom Flyaway, C. Morgan Wallen, and Ella Langley in Philadelphia from KLLL. We're covering the flights, the hotel, and the tickets. That just gives you more money to spend on merch. 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

0: 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A new dog owner asked Reddit for some country music inspired names for their new dog, but I think you could do better than the internet. 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

96.3 KLLL, it's JT. 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